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8: Here's your WGLR Tri-State forecast. Clear skies tonight with lows around 44. Bright sunshine expected again. Tomorrow, high temperatures reach up to 66. Lows level off around 49. Tomorrow night, clear skies. Sunshine expected Tuesday. Clouds on the increase by Wednesday. Highs in the low 70s. Right now, 60. I'm staff meteorologist Jennifer Wojcicki.
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about 49. Dry with temperatures above average Tuesday and Wednesday and highs in the low 70s. Right now, 58. I'm staff meteorologist Derek Height. 97.

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9: Here's your WGLR Tri-State Forecast. Lows dip down to about 44 tonight under clear skies. Bright sunshine expected again tomorrow. Daytime highs approaching 66. Clear skies tomorrow night. Lows dip down to about 49. Dry with temperatures above average Tuesday and Wednesday and highs in the low 70s. Currently 52. I'm Staff Meteorologist Derek Hite. 97.

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5: Here's your WGLR Tri-State Forecast. Lows level off around 44 overnight under clear skies. Ample sunshine expected again Monday. Daytime highs approaching 66. Lows level off around 49 Monday night. Clear skies. Dry with temperatures a bit above average Tuesday and Wednesday, and highs in the low 70s. Right now, it's 53 degrees. I'm staff meteorologist Derek Hite.

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3: Here's your WGLR Tri-State Forecast. Lows level off around 44 overnight, under clear skies. Ample sunshine expected again Monday. Daytime highs approaching 66. Lows level off around 49 Monday night. Clear skies. Dry with temperatures a bit above average Tuesday and Wednesday, and highs in the low 70s. Currently 50. I'm staff meteorologist Derek Hite.

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3: Here's your WGLR Tri-State Forecast. Lows level off around 43 overnight under clear skies. Lots of sunshine outside again Monday. High temperatures reach up to 67. Clear skies Monday night. Lows dip down to about 49. Temperatures a bit above average Tuesday and Wednesday with highs in the low 70s. Right now, 48. I'm staff meteorologist Derek Hite.

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4: Here's your WGLR Tri-State Forecast. Lows level off around 43 overnight, under clear skies. Lots of sunshine outside again Monday. High temperatures reach up to 67. Clear skies Monday night. Lows dip down to about 49. Temperatures a bit above average Tuesday and Wednesday, with highs in the low 70s. Right now, 48. I'm Staff Meteorologist Derek Height. 97.

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4: Here's your WGLR Tri-State Forecast. Lows level off around 43 overnight under clear skies. Lots of sunshine outside again Monday. High temperatures reach up to 67. Clear skies Monday night. Lows dip down to about 49. Temperatures a bit above average Tuesday and Wednesday with highs in the low 70s. Right now, 48. I'm staff meteorologist Derek Height. 97.

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5: Here's your WGLR Tri-State Forecast. Lows level off around 43 overnight under clear skies. High temperatures reach up to 68 Monday. Ample sunshine expected. Clear skies Monday night. Lows dip down to about 48. Mainly clear skies and dry Tuesday and Wednesday. Mid-70s Tuesday. Low 70s by Wednesday. Right now, 47. I'm Staff Meteorologist Derek Height.
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4: Here's your WGLR Tri-State Forecast. Lows level off around 43 overnight under clear skies. High temperatures reach up to 68 Monday. Ample sunshine expected. Clear skies Monday night. Lows dip down to about 48. Mainly clear skies and dry Tuesday and Wednesday. Mid-70s Tuesday, low 70s by Wednesday. Right now, 47. I'm Staff Meteorologist Derek Hite. 97.

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1: 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Yes, the 2018 Farm Bill's third one-year extension ran out on September 30th, and the most recent continuing resolution that keeps the government open through December 11th did not carry another extension. That leaves a handful of programs without the authority to operate. Most notably, the Conservation Reserve Program, which can't approve new contracts or re-enrollments until Congress acts. And this is a time when nearly 1.6 million acres were set to expire. A few smaller dairy programs, including forward pricing and the dairy indemnity program, have lapsed as well. The good news for most farmers is that last year's reconciliation law already locked in ARC, PLC, marketing loans, and the major working lands conservation programs through 2031, and crop insurance doesn't depend on the farm bill at all. Dairy margin coverage was extended as well, which is why Secretary Rollins could announce at the World Dairy Expo last week that

said, this is how it's gonna be. Then I quit. She walked out the door. I lost it.

0: That is Porter Martin, one of the stars of our Meet and Eat series at Steve's Pizza, X's in Texas, on 97.7 Country. It is a big show Monday, today, October 5th. Thank you so much for hanging out with me, Rob Spangler, live and local in the Tri-States. A cool, crisp, early fall morning out there, 43 at the studios. We're going to warm up into the upper 60s today, with plenty of sunshine. So just a beautiful fall day in store for us. Full Tri-State Weatherology forecast details at the bottom of the hour. We'll also check in with Farm Director Bob Mittendorf, the farm calendar and closing farm market recap, and news headlines coming up. But first, we'll take a break. Some Hardy on the way next on a Big Show Monday.
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1: 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Weeks was transported to Lafayette County Jail where he was released to a responsible party. Additionally, an Argyle man was arrested for OWI early Saturday morning. 21-year-old Noah Moan of Argyle was arrested for operating while intoxicated first offense on Highway 78 in Argyle Township. Moan was transported to Lafayette County Jail where he was released to a responsible party. That's the latest local and regional news. 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
1: 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A mass of Christian burial will be held on Thursday at 10:30 a.m. at St. Charles Catholic Church in Cassville. Burial will be in St. Mary's Settlement Cemetery in Cassville Township. Family and friends may visit on Wednesday from 5:30 to 8 p.m. at St. Charles Catholic Church in Cassville, and on Thursday from 9:30 a.m. until the time of the services at the church. The family asks those in attendance to please dress casually and wear Green Bay Packer, Wisconsin Badger, or Milwaukee Brewer attire. Kramer Grau Funeral Homes and Crematory in Cassville is serving the family of 86-year-old Patricia Mum of Cassville. 78-year-old Ronald Horner of Mount Ida passed away September 16th. A celebration of life will be held on Sunday from 1 to 5 p.m. with military honors at 2 p.m. at the Gaze Mills Community Center. Kramer Grau Funeral Homes and Crematory in Lancaster is serving the family of 78-year-old Ronald Horner of Mount Ida. 62-year-old Locke Laird of Hazel Green passed away September 28th. Complete arrangements are pending at the Haught and Shield Funeral Home and Crematory in Cuba City for 62-year-old Locke Laird of Hazel Green. That's the obituary report. For full-length obituaries, visit our website at WGLR.com.
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4: The Brewers grab a 2-0 lead in their National League Divisional Series, coming from behind to beat the Padres 4-3 on Sunday. I'm Bill Scott with sports. Jackson Churio ripped a bases-loaded 2-run single off of Padres closer Mason Miller to win it for the crew. Manager Pat Murphy.
5: I don't watch all the other left fielders the way I get to see Jackson, but he's played incredible defense, including today. He made good plays. But he's just coming into his own, and as a hitter, when he stays under control, it's amazing. So he's, I think, turning into a bona fide top flight player.
4: Packers knocked off the Buccaneers 17-14 to improve their record to 2-2. Jordan Love tossing a pair of touchdown passes, but the Packers struggled to put the game away in the fourth quarter again, committing a pair of costly turnovers. They also lost linebacker Edgerrin Cooper to an Achilles injury, likely for the season. Up next, the Bears at Lambeau Field this coming Sunday.

0: It's Kelsey Hart. Love to be that guy. It's on 97.7 Country's Big Show. Well, welcome aboard. Beautiful morning. In fact, this weekend, about as good as it gets weather-wise in my book. Just fabulous. It's the perfect fall weather, you know? So getting out to the pumpkin patches or the corn mazes or any of the fall activities you love to do, boy, it was a great weekend for that. We went to the apple orchards up in Gays Mills, and I've been eating a lot of apples, so very good. But what a gorgeous weekend. Looks like weather-wise this week, too, it's going to stay pretty nice, at least for the early part of the week. And I see no mention of precipitation, you know, basically for the week. So just smooth sailing right now and nice fall weather, and can't complain about that. Just you wish it would last longer, right? Don't you wish fall was like 6 months long instead of like a week? So 7:49. We'll get to your birthdays and anniversaries next.
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3: Hi, this is Morgan Needham from the Mount Hope Cardinals 4-H chapter. 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
0: It's time for birthdays and anniversaries. Today is a Monday, October 5th. Happy birthday to Jenny Marshall. Also, Tony Rupnow. And, we have... That's it. That's it for birthdays. No anniversaries on the official sheet thingy. 7:54 is the time. Coming up, your 8 o'clock reports. Before we get there, Josh Ross, his latest, Hate How You Look, it's on WGLR.

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1: ...of Mount Ida passed away September 16th. A celebration of life will be held on Sunday from 1 to 5 p.m. with military honors at 2 p.m. at the Gaze Mills Community Center. Kramer Grau Funeral Homes and Crematory in Lancaster is serving the family of 78-year-old Ronald Horner of Mount Ida. 62-year-old Locke Laird of Hazel Green passed away September 28th. 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For 62-year-old Locke Laird of Hazel Green. 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
6: The Brewers grab a 2-0 lead in their National League Divisional Series, coming from behind to beat the Padres 4-3 on Sunday. I'm Bill Scott with sports. Jackson Churio ripped a bases-loaded 2-run single off of Padres closer Mason Miller to win it for the crew. Manager Pat Murphy.
7: I don't watch all the other left fielders the way I get to see Jackson, but he's played incredible defense, including today. He made good plays. But he's just coming into his own, and as a hitter, when he stays under control, it's amazing. So he's, I think, turning into a bona fide top-flight player.
6: Packers knocked off the Buccaneers 17-14 to improve their record to 2-2. Jordan Love tossing a pair of touchdown passes, but the Packers struggled to put the game away in the fourth quarter again, committing a pair of costly turnovers. They also lost linebacker Edgerrin Cooper to an Achilles injury, likely for the season. Up next, the Bears at Lambeau Field this coming Sunday. Bill Scott, Wisconsin Radio Network.
8: NFL football, Packers over Tampa Bay 17-14, Vikings over Miami 15-10, and the Bears over the Jets 23-12. Major League Baseball, National League Division Series, Jackson Churio with a 2-run single in the bottom of the ninth inning with two out. The Brewers win Game 2 over San Diego 4-3, take a 2-0 lead in the best of 5 series. Game 3 Tuesday in San Diego at 8. On ESPN Radio AM 1590 WPVL. This afternoon at 4, Game 2 of the American League Division Series, the White Sox with a 1-0 lead over Cleveland. I'm Steve Preston.
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10: Here's your WGLR Tri-State Forecast. Clear skies today with highs around 68. Clear skies again tonight, lows around 48. High temperatures reach up to 75 tomorrow, mainly clear. Mainly clear Wednesday with a high of 73, 68 Thursday. Take a look at the extended forecast, 67 Friday, 71 Saturday, and 75 on Sunday. Currently, it's 46 degrees. I'm Staff Meteorologist Paul Trombley.

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0: Time for headlines at the bottom of the hour on a big show Monday. It's October 5th. Thank you so much for hanging with me, Rob Spangler, live and local in the tri-states. We have sunshine, blue skies, a beautiful morning out there. Still in the 40s, but it is, you know, inching towards 50, 46 at the studios. High today in the upper 60s. Going to be another spectacular fall day. It is 8:30. Time for 8:30 headlines brought to you by Orchard.
1: Here's now this news update on Wisconsin Radio Network. The Republican candidate for Wisconsin governor is enjoying a massive fundraising advantage over his Democratic opponent. The bulk of Congressman Tom Tiffany's $26 million in fundraising for the most recent reporting period came through the Republican Party of Wisconsin. State campaign finance reports show Milwaukee County Executive David Crowley raised more than $10 million, with about $4 million transferred from the state Democratic Party. Stevens Point Mayor Mike Wiesa says an attempted ransomware attack in late September could have been worse, but a quick reaction by the city's digital team in the middle of the night kept all sensitive data safe.
2: Had they ignored the alert at 2 a.m. and waited till the morning, we might have been in a worse off spot. But our diligent security team, they acted quickly to make sure that everybody's interests were protected.
1: Mayor Wiesa says it's unlikely the city will ever reveal more information about the incident for security purposes. 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
3: The Brewers grab a 2-0 lead in their National League Divisional Series, coming from behind to beat the Padres 4-3 on Sunday. I'm Bill Scott with sports. Jackson Churio ripped a bases-loaded 2-run single off of Padres closer Mason Miller to win it for the crew. Manager Pat Murphy.
4: I don't watch all the other left fielders the way I get to see Jackson, but he's played incredible defense, including today. He made good plays. But he's just coming into his own. And as a hitter, when he stays under control, it's amazing. So he's, I think, turning into a bona fide top-flight player.
3: Packers knock off the Buccaneers 17-14 to improve their record to 2-2. Jordan Love tossing a pair of touchdown passes, but the Packers struggled to put the game away in the fourth quarter again, committing a pair of costly turnovers. They also lost linebacker Edgerrin Cooper to an Achilles injury, likely for the season. Up next, the Bears at Lambeau Field this coming Sunday. Bill Scott, Wisconsin Radio Network.
5: NFL football, Packers over Tampa Bay 17-14, Vikings over Miami 15-10, and the Bears over the Jets 23-12. Major League Baseball, National League Division Series, Jackson Churio with a 2-run single in the bottom of the ninth inning with two out. The Brewers win game two over San Diego 4-3, take a 2-0 lead in the best of five series. Game three Tuesday in San Diego at 8 on ESPN Radio AM 1590 WPVL. This afternoon at 4, Game 2 of the American League Division Series, the White Sox with a 1-0 lead over Cleveland. I'm Steve Preston.
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19: Here's your WGLR Tri-State Forecast. Clear skies today with highs around 68. Clear skies again tonight, lows around 48. High temperatures reach up to 75. Tomorrow, mainly clear. Mainly clear Wednesday with a high of 73. 68 Thursday. Take a look at the extended forecast. 67 Friday, 71 Saturday, and 75 on Sunday. Right now, it's 49 degrees. I'm staff meteorologist Paul Trombley.

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16: Here's your WGLR Tri-State Forecast. Bright sunshine expected this afternoon with daytime highs approaching 68. Lows level off around 48 tonight. Clear skies. Lots of sunshine tomorrow. High temperatures reach up to 75. Mainly sunny skies Wednesday with highs around 73. 68 Thursday. Take a look at the extended forecast. 67 Friday, 71 Saturday, and 75 on Sunday. Right now, it's 68 degrees. I'm staff meteorologist Paul Trombley

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7: That defund the police radical Rebecca Cook's running again.
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7: Doesn't surprise me. 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
8: Well, waiting tables is just what she wants us to see. 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
7: So Rebecca Cook's not really a waitress. 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
7: You can say that again. We're not in New York, and I'm not voting for socialists.
8: They're just crazy.
7: And dangerous.
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8: Paid for by Van Orden for Congress.
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0: 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Once again, we broke the 70 degree mark. And if you enjoyed the weather over the weekend and today, you're going to enjoy this whole week. Your weatherology tri-state forecast on the way in just a little bit. The new song from Stella Lefty featuring Vincent Mason called Something to Lose. And Ella Langley's latest is coming up on WGL.
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15: Here's your WGLR Tri-State forecast. Ample sunshine expected this afternoon with daytime highs approaching 70. Lows around 49. Tonight, clear skies. Highs level off around 74. Tomorrow, mainly sunny skies. High temperatures reach up to 73. Wednesday, under mainly clear skies. 66 Thursday. currently 70. I'm staff meteorologist Jennifer Wojcicki.

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0: 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An incredible finish at AmFam Field by the Milwaukee Brewers on Sunday. They now lead the series 2-0 against the San Diego Padres. And they moved to San Diego on Tuesday. And speaking of the Brewers, the iconic Uke, Bob Uecker, the story of baseball's most unlikely legend, is coming to Five Flags Theater Thursday, October 22nd at 7 p.m. And you can see Uke in Dubuque the day before the World Series, hopefully including the Brew Crew. The evening will include a short pre-film concert featuring Skip Gerperis from Major League and a post-film Q&A panel discussion with Skip alongside the co-director of Uke, Michael Volman. 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
13: Here's your WGLR Tri-State forecast. Ample sunshine expected this afternoon with daytime highs approaching 70. Lows around 49 tonight, clear skies. Highs level off around 74 tomorrow, mainly sunny skies. High temperatures reach up to 73 Wednesday under mainly clear skies. 66 Thursday. Currently 70. I'm staff meteorologist Jennifer Wojcicki.

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9: Here's your WGLR Tri-State forecast. Lows level off around 49 tonight under clear skies. High temperatures reach up to 74 tomorrow, mainly clear skies. Mainly clear skies tomorrow night, lows around 54. Low 70s Wednesday, much cooler on Thursday with highs in the mid-60s. Currently, it's 69 degrees. I'm staff meteorologist Jennifer Wojcicki.